for 17 years I've been going in back. 17 more will bury me. 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
0: Weather Channel forecast for the Midlands, tracking a couple of thunderstorms in from the northwest for tonight. They're drifting to the east-southeast. Our low tonight, 73 degrees. Steam bath of a forecast for Tuesday and Wednesday with low 90s. Humidity ticks down a little bit Wednesday night and Thursday, and that might allow for some nighttime low temps down in the 60s Thursday night and Friday night. We're keeping our fingers crossed. I'm meteorologist Scott Lauriemore at the Weather Channel.
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7: For the channel forecast for the Midlands, tracking a couple of thunderstorms in from the northwest for tonight. They're drifting to the east-southeast. Our low tonight, 73 degrees. Steam bath of a forecast for Tuesday and Wednesday with low 90s. Humidity ticks down a little bit Wednesday night and Thursday, and that might allow for some nighttime low temps down in the 60s Thursday night and Friday night. We're keeping our fingers crossed. I'm meteorologist Scott Lauriemore at the Weather Channel.
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6: Weather Channel forecast for the Midlands, tracking a couple of thunderstorms in from the northwest for tonight. They're drifting to the east-southeast. Our low tonight, 73 degrees. Steam bath of a forecast for Tuesday and Wednesday with low 90s. Humidity ticks down a little bit Wednesday night and Thursday, and that might allow for some nighttime low temps down in the 60s Thursday night and Friday night. We're keeping our fingers crossed. I'm meteorologist Scott Lauriemore at the Weather Channel.
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1: Weather Channel forecast for the Midlands, tracking a couple of thunderstorms in from the northwest for tonight. They're drifting to the east-southeast. Our low tonight, 73 degrees. Steam bath of a forecast for Tuesday and Wednesday with low 90s. Humidity ticks down a little bit Wednesday night and Thursday, and that might allow for some nighttime low temps down in the 60s Thursday night and Friday night. We're keeping our fingers crossed. I'm meteorologist Scott Lauriemore at the Weather Channel.
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Yeah, well, we did too. That's why we're here, playing a bunch of random songs in a row, right? 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
1: Weather channel forecast for the Midlands. Tracking a couple of thunderstorms in from the northwest for tonight. They're drifting to the east-southeast. Our low tonight, 73 degrees. Steam bath of a forecast for Tuesday and Wednesday with low 90s. Humidity ticks down a little bit Wednesday night and Thursday. And that might allow for some nighttime low temps down in the 60s Thursday night and Friday night. We're keeping our fingers crossed. I'm meteorologist Scott Lauriemore at the Weather Channel.
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1: Weather Channel forecast for the Midlands. Tracking a couple of thunderstorms in from the northwest for tonight. They're drifting to the east-southeast. Our low tonight, 73 degrees. Steam bath of a forecast for Tuesday and Wednesday with low 90s. Humidity ticks down a little bit Wednesday night and Thursday. And that might allow for some nighttime low temps down in the 60s Thursday night and Friday night. We're keeping our fingers crossed. I'm meteorologist Scott Lauriemore at the Weather Channel.
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1: With the channel forecast for the Midlands, tracking a couple of thunderstorms in from the northwest for tonight. They're drifting to the east-southeast. Our low tonight, 73 degrees. Steam bath of a forecast for Tuesday and Wednesday with low 90s. Humidity ticks down a little bit Wednesday night and Thursday, and that might allow for some nighttime low temps down in the 60s Thursday night and Friday night. We're keeping our fingers crossed. I'm meteorologist Scott Lauriemore at the Weather Channel.
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1: For the channel forecast for the Midlands, tracking a couple of thunderstorms in for the northwest for tonight. They're drifting to the east-southeast. Our low tonight, 73 degrees. Steam bath of a forecast for Tuesday and Wednesday with low 90s. Humidity ticks down a little bit Wednesday night and Thursday, and that might allow for some nighttime low temps down in the 60s Thursday night and Friday night. We're keeping our fingers crossed. I'm meteorologist Scott Lauriemore at the Weather Channel.
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1: Weather Channel forecast for the Midlands. Tracking a couple of thunderstorms in from the northwest for tonight. They're drifting to the east-southeast. Our low tonight, 73 degrees. Steam bath of a forecast for Tuesday and Wednesday with low 90s. Humidity ticks down a little bit Wednesday night and Thursday. And that might allow for some nighttime low temps down in the 60s Thursday night and Friday night. We're keeping our fingers crossed. I'm meteorologist Scott Lauriemore at the Weather Channel.
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1: For the channel forecast for the Midlands, tracking a couple of thunderstorms in from the northwest for tonight. They're drifting to the east-southeast. Our low tonight, 73 degrees. Steam bath of a forecast for Tuesday and Wednesday with low 90s. Humidity ticks down a little bit Wednesday night and Thursday, and that might allow for some nighttime low temps down in the 60s Thursday night and Friday night. We're keeping our fingers crossed. I'm meteorologist Scott Lauriemore at the Weather Channel.
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0: Yeah, the cars, you might think. 6:38, our time. Rolling along here on this, Tuesday morning. Good morning. Time to show Derek Burris with you. I hope you're having a good day today. We certainly are. Looks like it'll be another nice one. Probably hot out there. I'm going to guess hot. But we'll check on the weather forecast from the folks at the Weather Channel in just a moment or two. We'll see what's going to do for the remainder of the day. In the meantime, we got some things here this morning. Have our friend Susan Wild. She's with Sumter Green, and of course, she's the Director of Partnerships for the City of Sumter. Coming by with another one of their partners here this morning. I believe we're talking to our friends at Safe Federal Credit Union. Also, we've got our friends from Liberty Steam Charter School. We have Dr. Trevor Ivey coming by along with their, I'm going to let him introduce her to Dr. Hafner this morning, but I don't know her exact title, but she is now over the schools there at Liberty Steam Charter School. So we'll chat with them a little bit later on this morning. Looking forward to that. Plus, we got our birthday club, got our spotlight on Stupid, got a random facts of the day for you. We've also got an opportunity, and you're running out of time to get qualified for our Braves Grand Slam Family Getaway. This will be the final week. I'll be taking qualifiers for that. So listen out for the baseball crack sounder and your chance to call in for that. Of course, we've got that great prize package we'll be drawing for first of next week. And that is where the winner and three guests get to go to Atlanta on an all-expense-paid trip. Go see the Atlanta Braves take on the Arizona Diamondbacks at Truist Park there in Atlanta. So we'll talk more about that. But you've got a chance to get qualified, get your name in the drawing for that great prize package for that. Of course, as we get rolling here in earnest this morning, we have our good news stories that are making the rounds here for you today. A routine traffic stop turned into an unexpected delivery room when a police officer in New Jersey named Dominic Hodson helped a woman give birth in a Wawa convenience store parking lot. The woman and her husband were on their way to the hospital, but they stopped because they weren't going to make it. The cop said he wasn't expecting how slippery the baby would be and added it was a little nerve-wracking. I don't have any children and never delivered a baby, so I didn't know what to expect. Baby's fine, by the way. And a Nebraska family was reunited with their dog, Chong, who has been missing for 5 years. He turned up at an Indiana truck stop about 640 miles from home. How about that? And for the first time in 30 years, a newborn puffin bird called a puffling was spotted emerging from a cliffside nest along England's south coast. There is supposedly only one remaining colony of these birds that live there. How about that? All right, there you go. There's some stuff for you. We'll take a break. We come back. We've got more for you on this Tuesday morning. It's Good Morning Sumter, and we're right here on Z95.
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Yeah, a little Luke Bryan for you. 6:52. That's the time. Moving along here on this Tuesday morning. Good morning, Thunder Show. Derek Burris here with you. Got a few things for you here real quick. You know, think back to when you were in grade school. Whatever happened to the people who were always getting detention, assuming they weren't you? Well, they aren't filling out surveys, that's for doggone sure. Nearly 16,000 adults were recently asked, how often, if ever, did you get detention at school? And just 4% said often. 13% said sometimes, 26% said rarely, and 54% claimed they never got sent to detention. Another 4% did not want to answer. You know, odd thing to be afraid to admit, but I'm not going to judge there. If you're curious, more men than women admitted to on a regular basis having to stay after. And millennials and Generation Xers were more willing to say that it was them as opposed to boomers and Generation Zers. So there you go. Hey, don't forget, we've got that great prize package we're going to be giving away early next week for our Braves Grand Slam family getaway. And the winner and three of their guests, could be family members, could be your friends, will accompany the winner on that trip to Atlanta to see the Braves take on the Arizona Diamondbacks on August 15th at Truist Park there. Now, you're going to watch the game in one of those nice Xfinity suites there at Truist Park. You also get a tour of the park. We'll cover all of your food and beverage at the game. We'll get you on field for batting practice. That's pretty cool. You'll get some autographed swag and goodies, Brave swag, I would imagine. And also, we'll, like I said, cover all your food and beverage at the game. You also get $500 spending cash, and we'll put you up in a hotel, all four of you, for two nights there in Atlanta. But you got to have your name in the hopper, as we say, to qualify for this. And we're going to take a qualifier here a little bit later on this morning. So listen out for the baseball crack sounder and your chance to call in and get qualified. We're going to be doing that drawing on August the 3rd. The trip to Atlanta and the game are on Sunday, August the 15th. All right, my friends, we're going to take a break. We come back. We got more for you on this Tuesday. Our friend Susan Wild with the City of Sumter coming by. And also, a little bit later on, our friends from the Liberty Steam Charter School. All that more on tap. Is your Tuesday. It's Good Morning Sumter right here on Z95.

Our love of variety is not just confined to our radio station. 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

0: Z95. Yeah, a little no doubt there. 7:20, that's our time. Time for the birthday club here on the Good Morning Sumter Show for this, 28th of July, 2026. And we have a birthday here today. I want to say happy birthday. Hope I pronounced this right. Eric Monasala. Eric Monasala with a birthday today. Eric, happy birthday to you, sir. Drop your name into the hopper. Of course, on Friday's show, we'll do our end of the week drawing for a bag of swag and goodies. And we'll draw from all the names we end up announcing this week, yesterday through this coming Sunday. And remember, if you got a weekend birthday, falls on Saturdays or Sundays. We always announce those on Friday morning. Also, a little extra added bonus for you. Said we're going to do that end of the week drawing at the end of the week here on Friday. Well, it's also the end of the month, and we'll do our end of the month drawing for July on Friday as well. And we'll be drawing from all of our July birthdays for a $250 gift card to Heinz Furniture and Bedding, 3602 Broad Street Extension, right here in Sumter. 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So send along that birthday information. 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Or if you'd like to, just pick up the phone and give us a call at 803-775-2321. An extension 0. And if you call in, do that between 9 a.m. and 5:30 Monday through Friday. And remember, you can send in your own name. 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Happy birthday again today to Eric Monasala. Eric Monasala, our sole entrant, the birthday club for today. Eric, I hope you have a fantastic day today. All right, birthday club done. 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
0: You know, I guess drive-thrus could also be convenient for thieves, assuming you don't get caught with your hand in the cookie jar. There is a video making the rounds of a guy reaching into a drive-thru window, turning the key to the cash register, opening it up, and stealing some cash. He actually gets away with it the first time because the workers are hustling around in the background, but then the thief goes back in for seconds. He got caught that time. The workers run over yelling. He gives them the money back, or some of it at least. Then they get him to scram. The video ends abruptly. It's unclear where it took place or if the crook was even caught and arrested. It doesn't seem like it was staged, so we're assuming that it's a real crime that they posted, shared, and lost context along the way. It takes a lot of gumption to lean in through a drive-thru window to try to steal money. Anyway, there's your Spotlight on Stupid for today. Time now for our random facts of the day. Always enjoy bringing you these little nuggets of knowledge each morning here at this time. Pablo Picasso. He was briefly suspected of being involved in the 1911 theft of the Mona Lisa, but he was soon released due to a lack of evidence. Despite possessing statues that were previously stolen from the Louvre in 1907. And blue whale calves, they can gain 200 pounds a day, every day for most of the first year of their lives. This is while they're nursing, roughly for the first 8 months. How about that? If pigs could fly, they'd have trouble believing it. It is physically impossible for pigs to look straight up to the sky above them. The anatomy of their neck muscles and their spine limits the movement of their heads. And the eye of an ostrich is bigger than its brain. An ostrich, their eyes are about 2 inches in diameter, which is almost the size of a billiard ball. And originally, Marge Simpson's hairstyle was designed that way because the creator, Matt Groening, wanted to hide her rabbit ears. The gag was meant to be revealed in the final episode of the series, but they scrapped that plan long ago because there would have been too many inconsistencies for it to work. All right. There you go. There are your random facts for today. We'll take a break. We come back. Our friends of the city of Sumter, Susan Wild with Sumter Green, She's also the director of the partnerships for the city of Sumter. She'll be here this morning with a very special guest. All that and more coming up. It is your Tuesday. It's Good Morning Sumter right here on Z95.
2: 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Z95.
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0: All right, 728, our time as promised. Our friends from City of Sumter, Sumter Green, and Susan Wild, they're the city's director of partnerships, is here with us this morning. How are you?
7: I'm doing great. Good morning.
0: Good. Did you have a good weekend?
7: I did. Yeah, I had a chance to go visit with some friends. It's nice to live close by to folks that live out of town. You know, again, Sumter's easy to get around and, and do that. And so, yeah, we just relaxed this weekend instead of working around the house or in the yard.
0: Yeah, nothing wrong with that.
7: No, I know. Especially it cleared up. Oh my goodness. It was supposed to be storming. We were like,
0: we didn't get a drop of rain here. Yeah. At my house we did.
7: I know
0: some of the areas around us did.
7: And it was really projecting some tough stuff.
0: Yeah. We didn't get it. I was hoping we would at some point, but
7: well, thank you. Definitely when we talk about, you know, green and all that good stuff, we need that.
0: Mean that rain.
7: That rain. Yeah. Okay. It really makes a big difference.
0: You brought another one of your great partners in with you here this morning.
7: I'll let you introduce her. I did. Vanessa Reynolds is with Safe Federal Credit Union. How are you doing this morning?
8: I'm doing great. Thank you.
0: Glad to be here. Good to have you with us. How long have you been with Safe?
8: 46 years.
0: A while.
8: It's been a while.
0: Yes. Where are you from originally?
8: This is home. My dad was military. We got stationed here. And so this has been home ever since.
0: Oh, very good. And we're here to talk about your partnership with the city of Sumter, and particularly Sumter Green. They're celebrating some milestones.
7: 30th anniversary. Yeah, we're so excited to be able to recognize our legacy partners. And of course, I also want to recognize that Vanessa has not only been a member of our Fall Feast Committee for more than a decade, but she also currently serves on our board of directors for Sumter Green and is just been instrumental in all that we are able to accomplish with not, you know, and again, not just from Safe Side. And that's what's so exciting about our partners is they, as corporations, you know, we talked about this before, it's our Sumter people that really and truly make our corporations what they are.
0: Right.
7: And they are so willing to allow them to donate their time and ideas and efforts to make us grow and be stronger in all of our nonprofit organizations.
0: So right.
7: Thank you for that. But yes, I'm so excited about having Vanessa here because she really has been the forefront of our volunteers with our Fall Feast. You bring out a large number of volunteers.
0: I'll bring a whole slew of people out there.
8: It is a joy to be out there, and the people, they have a good time. They get to meet people, and you get to see the other businesses around and get to try stuff that
0: right.
8: you probably normally wouldn't. And it's, I don't know, just to be able to help and to have the camaraderie. Yeah, we have a great time helping Sumter Green.
0: Okay.
7: Yeah, they, Federal Credit Union, has been a partner for the 30 years.
0: Mm-hmm.
7: They were one of the first to help us get the entryway partnership off the ground. And they have had the one over on Pinewood Road for the past 20 years. And so again, you know, Safe Federal Credit Union has grown with, you know, along the lines too. I can remember when y'all didn't have quite as many branches, and now you're really growing.
0: Yeah, all over the place. Got a new branch out there on Craze Mill.
8: Yeah. Yes, we do. Well, excited. Very excited that mm-hmm. is a branch that has grown tremendously over the years. So just excited for our members to have the ability to have more space to come in. And we love our members, and we love seeing them every day.
0: Yeah.
8: Some of them do come in every day.
0: Yeah. You guys do a lot of stuff for a lot of organizations and all. I know, Safe, you guys are big on giving back in the community.
8: Yes, we are, because the community is the reason why we're we're family helping family, and we want people to know how much we care about Sumter and that the community and want to be involved in the community.
0: Yeah, well, you're good folks down there. I bank there, so
8: that's me good.
0: I appreciate it. Yeah,
8: that's good.
0: She does too. So yeah,
7: and that's where when we talk about legacy. You know, this is the America 250, and Sumter Green has really wanted to, you know, it just tied in perfectly, you know, happening at the same time with our 30th anniversary, and having Safe Federal Credit Union come on board here to talk this morning to share true legacy, and that is, you know, the years. We had Donnie Hines on last week, and mm-hmm. talking about the amount, you know, when they started, you know, over 50 years of being here in the community, Safe Federal Credit Union, the same amount of dedication started out at Shaw Air Force Base, you know, with y'all's first branch. So, you know, I mean, we have really grown and continue to have a true legacy. And I feel like it's so important for ourselves, but also our community to look around and go, wow, we've come a long way, but we also have had some great leadership to get us to where we are today. And so, you know, again, it's financial partnerships are wonderful, but it is also the volunteering. And from the city side, they have helped us recently with our Riley Park. We had the new Gamecock City Invitational, and we're starting to really focus on bringing in more and more there. And you haven't had a chance to get out there, definitely need to do that. They were our presenting partner also too. Recently you all brought out more than 50 volunteers for our community cleanup with the litter program. And so again, you know, SAFE is truly in the community in so many different ways and helps not only the city, but Sumter Green. And of course, I wanted to thank her again for everything that you've done for Sumter Green.
8: Yeah. Well, glad to do it. Just we, like I said, we have a good time, and being out in the community helps us get to know our members better, and they get to see that we're a part of it, and it's what SAFE believes in. It doesn't matter when you start out with one branch or you get 20 right. or more branches, the core is still there, that we want to take care of our members, and we have many generations. Susan, you just said you've been here, your kids, your grandchildren, hopefully more, so that speaks volumes for people are willing to stay with us and bring in their family and their friends.
0: Right.
7: Absolutely.
0: Well, like I said, started the Air Force. In fact, I think SAFE's an acronym, and it's Shaw Air Force Employees.
8: Yes, it is.
0: Credit Union. And, yes. And of course, it's expanded to, you know, people, anybody in the community, really, bank with you guys.
8: And yes, so come in, call, go online.
0: SafeFed.org. I know it. I know it. I know. Go in and make my car payment easily online there. But again, we appreciate all the things I know the city does that you guys do, particularly with Fall Feast. And Susan, let's talk a minute or two about that. It's getting closer.
7: It is. And of course, we're so grateful for all of our partners, our chefs, that are rolling back in, and they're coming. I mean, we're excited. We really have more than 75% of our chefs that have already committed to be back this year, and some more different ones, and that have said, "Hey, can we be a part of this?" And so we're real excited about you know, when you it's contagious, I guess is the best way to say it. The excitement and SAFE last year. Again, you have an opportunity if you'd like to be a chef. Reach out, and of course that is you donate an item to serve, and it's just a taste. So we have more than, you know, 30 or plus opportunities to taste something different that we have our chefs serving up for us. But we also have a partnership where we've had where businesses connect with other businesses, and so that's been a unique edition that we have right. This year.
0: Somebody sponsors, somebody cooks.
7: Exactly, exactly. So if you don't have a chef, but you'd like to be out there and you know somebody, then partner up.
0: Just about every business probably has somebody that likes to grill or cook or, you know, is a pretty good chef. You don't have to be a professional.
7: Or likes to bake or, you know, do something fun, you know, or even aside, it really is. It's a lot of different, choices to choose from. And then, of course, we have our ticket partners, which we have different levels of our partnerships there that help us financially. But they also receive the tickets to, come out and participate at the feast. And so if you're interested in that as well, we'd love to hear from you.
0: All right. It is Thursday, October the 22nd. And 5:30 to 8, it's over at USC Sumter, right out in the area outside the Nettles Center, right there on University Drive.
7: Well, last year, SAFE and Shoney's partnered up.
8: Yes, we did. We got to serve up Shoney's wonderful, delicious strawberry pies. And, you know, it helps to get messy and have a good time. And we like to, we go out and serve the people that are there. We walk out with the pies and just want them to have a good time and have that taste, like Susan said.
7: Mm. And then, of course, you'll see the SAFE volunteers helping with all of our chefs and at the entryways, taking our tickets and stuff. And so, of course, beautifying does make us feel like Sumter's home, and that's one of the things that keeps coming back up, and I'm so excited to hear that, because when we beautify our entryways, our major corridors, it really does tie in family, home. Our visitors feel like home when they come in to Sumter, so right. Again, grateful for that.
0: All right, great band going to be out there entertaining that night.
7: Yes, Green Swamp Collective.
0: Kevin Jarvis and crew, they're going to be out there. You got live entertainment. By the way, this is adults only, 18 and older.
7: It is.
0: They will have adult beverages there, but they have other stuff if you want that too. But bring your ID, and it's all inclusive. You buy the ticket, you come in, you eat.
7: That's right.
0: And it's always a well-attended event. Sells out, so get those tickets now.
7: Knock on wood. Yeah. The last 3 years, we've sold out.
0: That's all right.
7: Yeah.
0: It will again. I know all the folks from SAFE are going to be out there.
8: Yes, we will.
0: Yeah. So it's going to be great. Susan, tell folks how they can get those tickets.
7: Yeah, please. You know, log on to sumtergreen.org is the easiest access. And if you have any questions, if you'd like to be a partner, give me a call at 803-774-1651. Mm-hmm. Or you can also find my information right there at sumtergreen.org.
0: All right. And Vanessa, if folks want to find out more about Safe Federal Credit Union,
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0: Yeah, you guys are all over the place now.
8: Yes, we are. Very proud.
0: That's great. And it's headquartered and right here in Sumter. That's the cool thing.
8: Yes, it is.
0: Yeah. Well, Vanessa, we appreciate you being in with us today.
8: Well, thank you for having me.
0: And Susan, appreciate you coming in again.
7: Thank you. Thank you. As always, we are greatly appreciative of Community Broadcaster, and then, of course, Good Morning Sumter for supporting Sumter Green.
0: Yeah, we're glad to do it. They do a lot of good here in the community, beautifying those nice entryways in and out of our fair city. And, of course, no tax dollars go to maintain those. This is all through Sumter Green, which is a nonprofit, 501c3.
7: And you can hear this incredible voice that evening as
0: the MC.
7: Yes.
0: Yeah. I look forward to doing that. That's fun.
7: Well, we appreciate your time and effort for that as well.
0: Yeah, so. We'll have a good time out there. Plus, I get to eat. So
7: there you go.
0: It's all good. Susan, thanks for being with us. We'll see you next Tuesday.
7: Yes, next week.
0: Another guest.
7: I do, but I want. Yeah, I'm gonna.
0: It's okay.
7: Yeah,
0: you got
7: it. I'll let you tease a little later.
0: We'll tease it later. Vanessa, thank you for being with us this morning, too.
8: Thank you. Had a great time.
0: All right. Our friends in Safe Federal Credit Union and the city of Sumter, we will take a quick break. We come back. Got more for you a little bit later on this morning. Our friends in the Liberty Steam Charter School, Dr. Hefner, their new, I guess, superintendent is the title, going to be with us here in a bit, along with Dr. Ivy. All that and more coming up. It is your Tuesday. It's Good Morning Sumter right here on Z95.
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0: Yeah. Little George Thorogood and the Destroyers. A little Bad to the Bone. 7:51, our time. Moving along here on this Tuesday morning. Good morning, Sumter Show. Derek Burris with you. Want to thank friends in the city of Sumter, Susan Wild, for coming by. Also, Vanessa Reynolds with Safe Federal Credit Union for checking in with us this morning. And a little bit later on, we've got our friends in the Liberty Steam Charter School scheduled to be here with us. Looking forward to that this morning. Got a few things for you real quick. You know, here's a fun game show style hypothetical for you. If you had a choice between instantly receiving $50,000 or you could flip a coin for a 50-50 chance to win $1 million, which would you pick? Now, somebody conducted a poll and found that 65% of Americans would take the guaranteed $50,000. 25% want to flip the coin for $1 million and risk walking away with nothing. And 10% of people are not sure what they would do. And for what it's worth, the region with the most gamblers is out west. Midwesterners are most likely to just take the quick 50K. Also, men, 32% of us, were a lot more likely to want to flip the coin than women, 18%. It doesn't even have to be that extreme. If you walked up to me at a grocery store and offered me $500 off my groceries, I'd take that over this coin flipping craziness, and I'd also take $10 off over a lotto ticket. So, there you go. Hey, a lot of fad diets take off because they sound more appealing than eating healthy and exercising. Not this one. There are a lot of videos circulating on social media about how you can lose weight by eating diarrhea lettuce, hoping to contract the Cyclospora parasite. They're calling this supposed trend Cyclospora skinny, and while most of the posts are clearly tongue-in-cheek, officials are worried that people might see this and think, you know what, it's worth a try. That sounds insane, but you know what? You never know who's doing their own research on TikTok, so experts are telling people not to be stupid. One doctor says getting any illness on purpose is just a bad idea. Plus, Cyclospora sassus can be deadly. There are folks ending up in the hospital for long periods of time. He adds, with diarrhea, you're going to lose a lot of electrolytes, so you're going to have problems with muscle cramps, headaches, and dehydration. You don't want to get to the state where your heart just can't pump enough blood because there's no water in there. Oof. All that said, all lettuce is not compromised, and eating salads for every meal, trying to get the parasite could actually be, well, healthy. Somebody had to say that. Four more states have been added to the outbreak, by the way. The CDC says Illinois, Kansas, Oklahoma, and Pennsylvania have been added to the list that already included Indiana, Kentucky, Michigan, Ohio, and West Virginia. They've actually had tens of thousands of cases and hundreds of hospitalizations, but thankfully nobody has died from this thing, at least as far as we know, right? Here's a workout hack that doesn't involve a new supplement or any fancy gym gear. All you have to do, sniff some chocolate. A new study found that men who had not eaten for at least 10 hours were able to complete more leg extension reps when they smelled chocolate between sets. Who came up with this study? And where can I sign up? The study included 23 men who tested three different scents: dark chocolate, milk chocolate, and water. And the biggest boost came from dark chocolate, with guys completing about 18 more reps than they did when smelling plain water. Milk chocolate helped too, adding about 9 extra reps. Researchers found that even though reps counts increased, the men didn't say the workouts felt any harder. They even reported feeling less interested in eating after smelling dark chocolate. Researchers think the strong bitter scent may act as a signal that filling food is on the way. This helps the brain create a sense of fullness before any food actually gets eaten. Interesting. All right. We got some more stuff coming up. I'm going to, before the next hour is up, we'll get somebody qualified for our Braves Grand Slam family getaway. You are running out of time to get qualified for that great prize package where the winner and three guests go to Atlanta on an all-expense-paid trip on our dime. to go see the Braves take on the Arizona Diamondbacks on August the 15th. We'll give you $500 spending cash. You get to watch the game right there at Truist Park in the one of those Xfinity suites. You also get to be on the field for batting practice. We'll cover all your food and beverages at the game. You get a tour of Truist Park. You get some autographed swag and goodies from some of the Braves players. And just a lot of other cool stuff. You get a tour of Truist Park. We'll put you up in a hotel for two nights. A lot of cool stuff goes with that. But you got to be qualified. Get your name in the drawing, which is going to be done Monday. So make sure that you listen out for the baseball crank sounder and your chance to call in sometime in the next hour. We'll take that break. Back with more on this Tuesday. It's Good Morning Sumter right here on Z95.
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0: Z95. Well, Billy Idol, 8:06, our time, as promised. Our friends in the Liberty Steam Charter School are here with us, and Dr. Trevor Ivey, our frequent guest here, he's with us this morning. How are you, sir?
1: Good morning, Derek. Good morning to all the listeners driving in, sitting at your desk, ready to get this beautiful morning started. It is a pleasure to be back in the studio today.
0: Yeah.
1: We are full of energy at Liberty Steam Charter School, proud to be Sumter's first and only

0: Tuition free open enrollment public charter school this year, year six of operation, serving 1,064 children who we call scholars across not one, but two, but three campuses.
1: There
0: so much
1: go.
0: Has happened in the last month, and we're excited to be back in the studio today to share all of the amazing things that have been happening to make the Liberty difference.
1: There you go. Well, again, we're glad to have you guys back this morning. You brought a very special guest here today.
0: I have told the listeners out there the last couple of times that the day has been coming. Derek, we are 1 month into a new chapter at Liberty STEAM Charter School. It is an exciting time to be an eagle at the eagle's nest. Our board has intentionally restructured our leadership at Liberty so that we can have not one but two leaders and that are focused on, number one, what excellence looks like in today's Liberty, and also one that's focusing on what excellence looks like in tomorrow's Liberty. And no stranger to our community, here in the studio today is the one and only our new superintendent. Her name is Dr. Brenda Hafner.
2: Thank you, Dr. Ivy. I'm so excited to be here for this next chapter in the Liberty STEAM charter system, really, as we grow. We're moving into our middle school years now, and we've hired a new principal who was on last week, Mrs. Jennifer Cribbs, and or a couple of weeks ago, I do believe.
1: Right.
2: But we are forward-focused and headed to the future with growing our middle school and ultimately a high school.
1: Let's find a little bit about you for folks that may not know. Where are you from?
2: I grew up in Columbia, South Carolina. My last 28 years I've served in education, and this is year 29 for me. I most recently retired from Lexington School District 2 as a superintendent, and have served in Sumter School District before. And so Sumter, as Dr. Ivy suggested, I'm no stranger to the Sumter community, and very happy to be back and have this opportunity to do something that will serve students from all over our county and just provide hope and opportunity for every child.
1: Well, listen, you guys already doing a great job there. And of course, school, Trevor, when did school start? Is it
0: tomorrow?
1: Tomorrow.
0: Tomorrow
1: yeah,
0: is the big day.
1: I thought it was the
0: 29th. It is the big day. I woke up this morning like a big kid thinking that, you know what, today is the day. It is not Christmas Eve, but it is year six Eve.
1: Now,
0: the day before the 6 year at Liberty.
1: Well, I know you guys had Nest Fest yesterday,
2: yeah,
1: which I think, first of all, I think that's the coolest name. I don't know who came up with that. Very clever, because your mascot's the Eagles, so you came up with Nest Fest. But it was kind of a little back to school thing for the kids. How'd that go?
2: It went very well. We started with the Primary Academy yesterday morning, and then moved over to the Elementary Academy in the afternoon, and ultimately the Junior Academy late in the afternoon. We had a great turnout.
0: 89% of our families, of the 1,064 families, came out.
1: Yes, a lot of folks.
2: It was a great turnout, and it was just a feel-good experience for the students to know that they're cherished when they return each year, and it was just great to see some smiling faces.
1: That's awesome. That's awesome. As you get settled in and you apparently jump right into the job, what are your priorities? What are some of the things you want to see accomplished? Because, I mean, y'all got a lot on your plate, but y'all are handling it very well, it looks like.
2: We do. Dr. Ivy and I have developed a 30-60-day transition process for us. And as he mentioned, we're 30 days in. And some of the things that we're really going to focus on is developing a learning framework so that all of our teachers and staff understand the same common language when it comes to instructional strategies and multi-tiered systems of support, efficiency in operations, and the transition between he and I, and then accountability at the school level and rigor in the classroom is just really key to that learning framework as we dig into that.
1: I know one of the big things and the thing that impresses me most about what you guys do is the involvement that you get from the families. I mean, you just talked about had almost 90% participation yesterday. And, of course, I like that the parents have to volunteer. They've got skin in the game along with their scholars. And I think that's just such a neat concept toward educating the kids to make sure everybody realizes that from the student all the way up to the parents and the school itself, they're stakeholders in this and the community.
2: Absolutely. If we don't have buy-in from our VIPs and our scholars and our dreamers and our torchbearers, we can't quite complete that puzzle. So it's really important that everybody plays their part.
1: Well, again, I know you've got some exciting things. What are some things maybe on tap for this school year that maybe we hadn't talked about a whole lot?
0: Well, you know, one thing, Derek, that we have discussed before on the radio is, you know, the secret in our sauce, if you will, around our educational model. I know one of our prime focus areas around developing the whole child is an intentional focus on nurturing career development at the earliest of ages. Mm-hmm. And through our PATH program, where we're preparing, aspiring, harnessing, and training who we believe is the future workforce of Sumter, you know. Gone should be the days where children are told over and over that you've got to get a ticket out of Sumter to do better for yourself.
1: Right.
0: As Dr. Hafner beautifully described, pathways for hope and opportunity, they don't necessarily exist out of Sumter County. They're right here in Sumter. Mm-hmm. If we just expose our scholars to what actually exists. And so one thing that is not necessarily new, but is something that we'll take to the next level, we get better at it every year, is what would PATH look like this year for the 44 community industry partners that we have around health sciences, industrial technology, engineering technology, and business technology. Those are the four in-demand career clusters. When we look at the jobs in 7 to 12 years, what is going to provide a direct ticket to the middle class or beyond right here in Sumter?
1: Right.
0: And so that's something that we're kicking off right away. We just hosted our 6th annual chairman's reception. It's an annual tradition at Liberty that just occurred a few nights ago at the steps of La Piazza, where we warmly welcomed our state superintendent of education, Ellen Weaver, and our local state representative, who also happens to be the Speaker of the House, Merle Smith, who joined our board chairman, Mr. Thompson, on stage to welcome those 44 PATH partners who came this year. It's a new tradition that we're starting, where they are joining their teacher partners, if you will. And the next event that we have on the calendar for PATH is the third Friday in August. Get this, Derek. All of the teachers will be leaving their classrooms, the four walls of their classrooms, to go visit their PATH partner on their turf.
1: So they go to the factories,
0: going
1: the industries.
0: Going to Hood Packaging, right? Mm-hmm. Mm-hmm. Going to Crescent Family Dental. Going to walk the view balcony ways of Nephron Pharmaceuticals in West Columbia.
1: Mm-hmm.
0: And so what a mind-blowing concept, right? Where our teachers, you know, in order to actually nurture that career exposure, we've got to get out of the four walls of the building, if you will, and into the floors and the offices and the viewpoints of the career partners.
1: Yeah, you know, it's going to be a blink of an eye when your first class is
0: June 2033.
1: Yeah, mm-hmm. going to be graduating. Yeah.
0: And, you know, we've discussed that's, you know, part of one of the intentional ways. I hope our listeners out there see, you know, and hear the energy in Dr. Hafner and I's voices around this transition. Has been something that's been years in the planning process, right? This has been something very intentional, where we really have to start looking at our future, right? Dr. Hafner's theme this year is forward focused, but rooted in the energy of our people, right? The founding principles, and get ready to rise up because an even brighter future is coming for the children that we serve right here in Sumter.
1: All right. You guys ready for school to start back?
2: Absolutely. Yeah. That was the best part about seeing all the student scholars yesterday. Excuse me.
1: I mean, other than the scholars being in front of you every day, you guys, I mean, you work year round. I mean, just because, you know, you take a little summer break. I know everybody's got to get a vacation and all that in, but, you know, you guys have put a lot of effort in planning. I mean, I can tell into what's going into this school year. So I'm excited to see, particularly when you bring scholars in here. I'm always amazed at what they know and what the type things that they're learning.
0: Yeah, you know, yeah. We, you know, Derek, thank you for welcoming our scholars into the studio, our Eagle ambassadors, and our young folks, and that we are planning this pathway for hope and opportunity for. No one says it better than through the mouths of the scholars that we serve, and so we look forward to bringing back those scholars into the studio.
1: Yeah, I like getting those handshakes. You know, they're real good at that, and that's of course one of the things that the program that You did with them.
0: Right. When you talk to our PATH community partners, we just have to listen to those key points that they're emphasizing to us about what we can do to emphasize those soft skills through our PATH program. And so shout out to Mike Avon and Kendall Jones out there who coordinate that soft skills competition every year at our Sumpter Mall campus.
1: Yeah, they're always great. Some of them a little bit more enthused to be on the radio than others, but you know, people are like that. But I enjoy having the scholars in here and just to see the enthusiasm that they have for what they're going in that classroom and learning every day. Well, I mean, it's infectious.
2: The
1: greatest part
2: of it is they shake your hand and then also look you in the eye and offer their name and tell you exactly what grade they're in and qualities about them. One of the first young ladies, when I came over to interview, she said her name, and then she said, "And I'm smart." And I said, "Well, I can tell that about you." And her mom kind of said, "Yep, and sassy." Yeah. But it was just, that did it for me. I mean, that's just the future of our community.
1: Dr. Ivy, you're kind of moving into a role. You guys have set up a foundation. And, of course, I mean, all this takes money. And
0: you've
1: got to have that. So you're going to be working toward
0: We're in the beginning stages of launching a new foundation, a 501c3, the Liberty STEAM Charter Foundation. And the foundation's focus priorities are really on three key areas. And they all have to do with building our future, advocating for policy changes that will create the right conditions, and not just in Sumpter, but for other Liberty-like environments to thrive across the state of South Carolina. And most importantly, as you just named, sustain. How do we sustain what we know is a transformational and outstanding, a permissionless model? How do we sustain that for the future? And so as we move forward with this 90-day transition plan and be very intentional with the shift in our time and focus areas, we look forward to coming back in the studio to share some really exciting news with all of the Sumpter community about what the future looks like for Liberty STEAM Charter School right here in Sumpter County.
1: Well, every time you guys come in, I'm always impressed. So, you know, look forward to some good things from Liberty STEAM Charter School.
0: I just think 1 year from now, like I'm so excited. It is July, but I can't wait to be back in the studio in the month of May to look at where Liberty is going to be, because I am just 100% confident that Liberty is looking at its brightest future ahead under the leadership of Dr. Brenda Hafner, who is going to really take us to the next level of what true instructional excellence looks like. You know, if our board chairman were here, he would say the enemy of good is great, right? And we want to go from good to excellent, right? Mm. And so the journey to excellence truly has no finish line. And I couldn't think of a better, more qualified person to take the day-to-day operational responsibilities of leading us towards that pathway of instructional excellence than Dr. Brenda Hafner.
1: All right. Well, Dr. Hafner, I know you're up to the challenge.
2: Well, thank you, sir.
1: And we look forward to having you back here.
2: I look forward to it.
1: Many times. And again, I'm excited to see some of the scholars come back as well. Always enjoy meeting them. Always a lot of fun. Dr. Ivy, folks want to find out more about what you guys are doing. They want to follow you online. And it won't be too long, I imagine. We're going to be talking about the lottery for next year.
0: I know, yeah. Mm-hmm. The lottery, our seventh annual lottery, opens up on October the 1st for kinder through seventh grade. But those out there that want to follow along on the journey, we have a significant presence on all the major social media platforms. You can follow us on Facebook, Instagram, X, or LinkedIn. 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
1: All right. And if you don't follow these guys on social media, you really should. They post frequently, and they give you some really good updates about what is going on. I've already seen pictures from yesterday's Nest Fest that you guys are putting up. So, again, we appreciate you coming in this morning, and I look forward to seeing both of you back here in the studios during the course of the school year.
0: Forward focus, grounded in our founding principles, and make no mistake about it, liberty is rooted to rise.
1: There you go. Mm-hmm. Said it in unison there. Guys, thanks for being with us. We certainly appreciate it. Our friends from Liberty Steam Charter School, we got to take a break. We come back, we got some community events and happenings. Plus, I have not forgotten, we will get somebody qualified for our Braves Grand Slam family getaway that Monday, the big day for that drawing. A winner and three guests going to be going on that all-expense-paid trip to Atlanta. See the Braves take on the Arizona Diamondbacks on August 15th. All that and more coming up is your Tuesday. It's Good Morning Sumter right here on Z95.
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0: Yep. Little Lenny Kravitz. 8:36. That's our time here. Rolling along on this, Tuesday morning. Good morning, Sumter Show. Derek Burris here with you. Kenny's joined our little party here today. How you doing, sir?
1: I'm here.
0: You're here.
1: I'm here.
0: Having a good day today?
1: We're starting off good.
0: Yeah?
1: Yep. All right.
0: Well, good enough. A few things here real quick this morning. First of all, I want to mention a few things. Of course, today's big day. Our friends over at the Sumter Police Department, their annual school bash. A little bit later on this morning, in fact, a little over an hour from now, 10 a.m. to 12 o'clock noon. A little bit more than that, a couple hours, hour and a half. How about that?
1: Yeah.
0: It's going to be over at the Bernie Hope Center. That's right there off Purdy Street here in Sumter. A lot of folks going to be out there. Got the Sumter Fire Department, Sumter County EMS, the South Carolina Department of Natural Resources, Sumter County DJJ, Tandem Health, Duke Energy, Safe Federal Credit Union, the Durant Children's Center, Safe Kids Sumter County, and the YMCA, and a whole lot more. It's absolutely free. They'll have Kona Ice there, free face painting, balloon artist, and DJ Howie D. Going to be there entertaining folks. But 10 a.m. to 12 o'clock noon today at the Bernie Hope Center. This is always a well-attended event, but being put on by the Sumter Police Department. You know, kids, a lot of them going back to school tomorrow.
1: Yep.
0: We were just talking to our friends at Liberty Steam Charter School, and they're going back in tomorrow. So make sure you get by out there. It looks like it'll be a nice day for it out there today. Hey, I want all the Spider-Man fans out there. You're a Spider-Man fan.
1: Yeah?
0: Yeah. What, yeah. You're very enthusiastic about that.
1: Yeah, but I'm more of a Wolverine.
0: I know.
1: But I still like Spider-Man.
0: I love Spider-Man. And it's hyphenated, by the way. Spider-Man, new movie comes out. In fact, I was reading some advanced reviews of it. No spoilers. They say it's fantastic. So, I'm going to be out at the Beacon Stadium Cinemas this Saturday. They're having a Spider-Man Brand New Day bash.
1: Oh.
0: Yeah. They got a lot of neat stuff. They'll have photo ops, games, face painting. You can register to win a framed Spider-Man movie poster. And a lot more. Of course, the movie actually, I think, begins Thursday night with some advanced screenings. Begins in earnest on Friday. This is on Saturday. But come on out Saturday, 10:30 a.m. to 12:30 p.m. I will be out there. I'm broadcasting live here on the Z. And we're going to have a lot of fun out there with the new Spider-Man movie at the Beacon Stadium Cinema. Of course, that is right there off Broad Street, Westmark Plaza here in Sumter. So looking forward to being out there. So there you go. There's some things going on. All right. You've been listening here the last, month and a half?
1: Yep.
0: You ought to know what that sound means. We ought to get somebody qualified for our Braves Grand Slam family getaway, and you are running out of time to get qualified for this great prize package. I don't know what the dollar value is on that trip, but it's on up there. Several thousand dollars, I would think.
1: Yes,
0: you've got the winner gets to take three guests of their choosing. Could be family, could be friends. You get to go to Atlanta on August the 15th to see the Braves take on the Arizona Diamondbacks. You will watch that game in the comfort of one of the Xfinity suites there at Truist Park in Atlanta. That's going to be nice. You watch a ball game in air-conditioned comfort there, one of those nice skybox seats. We'll cover all your food and beverage at the game. You get to be on field for batting practice. You'll get some swag and goodies, some of it autographed. We're going to put you all four of you up in a hotel for two nights in Atlanta. We're also going to give you $500 spending cash. That walking around money, as I like to call it.
1: That walking around money.
0: That's some good $500. That's some good walking around money. You also get a tour of Truist Park. The stadium there, but this is a great prize package, and you got to be qualified. We're doing the drawing on Monday, so I'm only going to take qualifiers. We've got Wednesday, Thursday, and Friday after today. So you got four, including today, you got four shots to get your name on that list. I'll take caller number two right now, 803-775-9534. 803-775-9534. I'll say it one more time, 803-775-9534. 855-475-9534. There is caller number one. Now we'll take the very next caller here, 803-775-9534. And before I answer this phone, please cut your radio off. We had a problem with that yesterday. Who we got here this morning?
2: Good morning.
0: Good morning. Who is this?
2: This is Mike McCoy.
0: Hey, Mike McCoy from the sheriff's office, Mike McCoy.
2: You got me.
0: How you doing, brother?
2: You know I follow you all the time.
0: I know you do. I appreciate that. How you doing today? Are you on duty right now, or are you you between shifts?
2: No, we on duty. We wide open.
0: Well, that's all right.
2: We're trying, making it happen.
0: I know you guys are. Y'all have been right busy here.
2: We have been. We sure are.
0: Well,
2: yeah, man, we got a lot of stuff going on.
0: Well, Mike, I know you're a Braves fan.
2: I am. That's why I'm calling.
0: Well, you are now an official qualifier for our Braves Grand Slam Family Getaway. And, of course, you heard me tell what all's in that prize baggage. You got that's three right. people you could take with you if you win?
2: I sure do.
0: There you go.
2: I sure do.
0: And they're all Braves.
2: I got some grand boys.
0: Oh, yeah. And how old are they?
2: I got one that's 11, 9, and 8.
0: Oh, boy. You know what? That would be a trip of a lifetime.
2: That's right. That's right. I went to Truist Park years ago, and I tell you what, that's a beautiful park.
0: I have not been to Truist Park. I went to their old Fulton County Stadium before they moved a few years ago. But they say, boy, this Truist Park, they say it is a showpiece. I've seen on TV.
2: It really is.
0: Yeah, I've seen on
2: it
0: TV.
2: Really is. It's beautiful. It really is. It's nice.
0: Yeah, well, the winner of this thing is going to get a tour of, the Truist Park there. Well, Mike, hang tight here a minute. I got to get some information from you, okay?
2: Okay, all right.
0: All right, brother. Mike McCoy, he is our qualifier here this morning. I will take another qualifier at some point between 6 and 9 tomorrow. So listen up for your chance to call in and win. We're going to take a break, though. We're going to come back and wrap it up for this Tuesday. It's Good Morning Sumter right here on Z95.
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5: Weather Channel forecast for the Midlands. A heat advisory remains in place today from noon until 8 p.m. Sunny skies, 95 today. Heat index values around 107. Showers and storms become likely tonight, carrying the potential for severe weather with damaging winds. Sunny skies, high tomorrow at 93. Thursday, sunshine, 91. Richard DeWedding at the Weather Channel.
3: 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Well, we're back, and we brought music. Z95. Here's that music we brought. Later.

0: Yeah, little One Republic for you. Counting stars. I guess all those kids will be counting something going back to school.
1: Yep.
0: Oh, this is so early. I know a lot of kids going back tomorrow.
1: Yeah, I also used to, when I went to school, going back late August.
0: We didn't go back until after Labor Day when I was growing up.
1: Yeah, we went.
0: But the schools did not have air conditioning in all fairness. So yeah, I think that was the reasoning why we got out first week or so of June.
1: Yeah,
0: back in the day. But they changed things. Of course, some places kids go to school year round.
1: Yeah, I think that should be done here.
0: Out of trouble, man.
1: Yeah, and just a little bit. No,
0: give them a break at some point. Yeah. Anyway, speaking of break, we will take one and we'll be back in 21 hours. And looking forward to our Wednesday edition show. We'll get somebody else qualified for our Braves Grand Slam family getaway. Only three more opportunities for you to do that here on the Good Morning Sumter Show. Mike McCoy was our qualifier here today. Of course, if you're a Braves fan, listen out. And we'll get somebody else qualified for that drawing on Monday. And the winner and three of their guests are going to go on that all-expense-paid trip to Atlanta to see the Hotlanta Braves. And they're kind of up and down this year.
1: Well, they're number one. Right? I think they're on top of the division.
0: Yeah, right now.
1: Right now.
0: Right now. Anyway, I'd love to go to Truist Park and see a game there. I've not been there. I went to the old stadium.
1: I have not. Never been.
0: Really?
1: Yes.
0: Yeah, you go. It's always fun to go. I love going to baseball games. Anyway, your weather, and of course, coming up just about an hour from now, or a couple hours from now, the folks at the Sumter Police Department, they're back to school bash, 10 a.m. to 12 o'clock noon. So it starts at almost 9, so it starts a little hour from now. 10 a.m., 12 o'clock noon over at the Bernie Hope Center there on Purdy Street in Sumter. And absolutely free event. They're going to have a lot of folks out there. That's a well-attended event every year. So get on out and check that out. You have good weather for it currently out there right now. 79 degrees. Going to get up to 97 today with partly cloudy skies. Slight chance of a rain shower maybe late this afternoon or this evening. Other than that, going to be a nice day. Going to be hot, though. Tomorrow, partly cloudy, high 94 degrees. Slight chance of a scattered thunderstorm in the evening. Cloudy skies into Thursday. And for Thursday, going to be nice and sunny. A little bit cooler. High at 91 degrees, but no chance of rain. Kenny, have a good day today, my friend.
1: Same to you.
0: Everyone else out there, y'all have a good day as well. We'll see you back here bright and early tomorrow morning. Make it a good one. We'll see you then. And peace.
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4: Weather Channel forecast for the Midlands, a heat advisory remains in place today from noon until 8 p.m. Sunny skies, 95 today. Heat index values around 107 and with a southwesterly breeze. Showers and storms become likely tonight, carrying the potential for severe weather with damaging winds. Front pushes through, bringing slightly drier air and some relief from the heat and humidity tomorrow. Sunny skies, high tomorrow at 93. Richard DeWedding at the Weather Channel.
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7: Weather Channel forecast for the Midlands. A heat advisory remains in place today from noon until 8 p.m. Sunny skies, 95 today. Heat index values around 107. Showers and storms become likely tonight, carrying the potential for severe weather with damaging winds. Sunny skies, high tomorrow at 93. Thursday, sunshine, 91. Richard DeWedding at the Weather Channel.
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3: Weather Channel forecast for the Midlands. A heat advisory remains in place today from noon until 8 p.m. Sunny skies, 95 today. Heat index values around 107. Showers and storms become likely tonight, carrying the potential for severe weather with damaging winds. Sunny skies, high tomorrow at 93. Thursday, sunshine, 91. Richard DeWedding at the Weather Channel.
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6: Weather Channel forecast for the Midlands. A heat advisory remains in place today from noon until 8 p.m. Sunny skies, 95 today. Heat index values around 107. Showers and storms become likely tonight, carrying the potential for severe weather with damaging winds. Sunny skies, high tomorrow at 93. Thursday, sunshine, 91. Richard DeWedding at the Weather Channel.
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0: Hey, we'll be right back. 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
5: Weather Channel forecast for the Midlands. A heat advisory remains in place today from noon until 8 p.m. Sunny skies, 95 today. Heat index values around 107. Showers and storms become likely tonight, carrying the potential for severe weather with damaging winds. Sunny skies, high tomorrow at 93. Thursday, sunshine, 91. Richard DeWedding at the Weather Channel.
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6: Weather Channel forecast for the Midlands. A heat advisory remains in place today from noon until 8 p.m. Sunny skies, 95 today. Heat index values around 107. Showers and storms become likely tonight, carrying the potential for severe weather with damaging winds. Sunny skies, high tomorrow at 93. Thursday, sunshine, 91. Richard DeWedding at the Weather Channel.
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3: Weather Channel forecast for the Midlands. Heat advisory in effect until 8 p.m. tonight. We've had some heat indices today up to 108. Most of the big storms off to our north, but the potential for some thunderstorms into the evening in 73. Sunshine Wednesday, 92, and 89 on Thursday. I'm meteorologist Scott Lauriemore at the Weather Channel.
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0: Weather Channel forecast for the Midlands. Heat advisory in effect until 8 p.m. tonight. We've had some heat indices today up to 108. Most of the big storms off to our north, but the potential for some thunderstorms into the evening in 73. Sunshine Wednesday, 92, and 89 on Thursday. I'm meteorologist Scott Lauriemore at the Weather Channel.
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5: Weather Channel forecast for the Midlands. Heat advisory in effect until 8 p.m. tonight. We've had some heat indices today up to 108. Most of the big storms off to our north, but the potential for some thunderstorms into the evening in 73. Sunshine Wednesday, 92, and 89 on Thursday. I'm meteorologist Scott Lauriemore at the Weather Channel.
0: Hey, did you miss us? Well, we're back, and we brought music, Z95. Here's that music we brought.

Well, we have a ton of favorite songs. We know you do too, so rather than playing the same ones over and over, we're playing thousands of songs in random order. That way you can't really figure out what the heck's going on. Z95. We play everything.

0: Hey, we'll be right back. Don't touch that dial or that button or, you know, smart speaker thingy. 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
8: Weather Channel forecast for the Midlands. Heat advisory in effect until 8 p.m. tonight. We've had some heat indices today up to 108. Most of the big storms off to our north, but the potential for some thunderstorms into the evening in 73. Sunshine Wednesday, 92, and 89 on Thursday. I'm meteorologist Scott Lauriemore at the Weather Channel.
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